0: 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Just have a little mercy on me. Without you here, it's so clear I'm losing a part of me.
1: Al, kultisch, erliegt, stöpsisch, radioaktiv, retro.

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See you at the bar, you was hardly talking. That's when I knew that your heart was scarring. Friends to lovers need a part to star in. Like, wait, babe, let me ask.

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